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5: Here's your three-day forecast from the MyFM Weather Center. Cloudy skies overnight tonight with a low of 8. Tomorrow, a mix of sun and cloud with showers in some areas, a chance for a thunderstorm and a high of 21. Monday, a mix of sun and clouds with a 30% chance of showers and a high of 22. I'm Steve Berard with 96.1 MyFM, Renfrew's breaking and local news.

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11: Here's your three-day forecast from the MyFM Weather Center. Cloudy skies overnight tonight with a low of 8. Tomorrow, a mix of sun and clouds with showers in some areas, a chance for a thunderstorm and a high of 21. Monday, a mix of sun and clouds with a 30% chance of showers and a high of 22. I'm Steve Berard with 96.1 MyFM, Renfrew's breaking and local news.

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1: Here's your three-day forecast from the MyFM Weather Center. Cloudy skies overnight tonight with a low of 8. Tomorrow, a mix of sun and clouds with showers in some areas, a chance for a thunderstorm and a high of 21. Monday, a mix of sun and clouds with a 30% chance of showers and a high of 22. 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
5: Here's your three-day forecast from the MyFM Weather Center. Cloudy skies overnight tonight with a low of 8. Tomorrow, a mix of sun and cloud with showers in some areas, a chance for a thunderstorm and a high of 21. Monday, a mix of sun and clouds with a 30% chance of showers and a high of 22. I'm Steve Berard with 96.1 MyFM, Renfrew's breaking and local news.

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1: weather. Here's your three-day forecast from the MyFM Weather Center. Expect a mix of sun and clouds today with a 60% chance of showers, a chance for a thunderstorm, and a high of 20. That thunderstorm risk will continue overnight with partly cloudy skies, showers, and the skies clearing late in the evening with a low of 8. Monday, a mix of sun and clouds with showers and a high of 22. Tuesday, a mix of sun and clouds with a high of 21. I'm Steve Berard with 96.1 MyFM, Renfrew's breaking and local news.

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3: Here's your three-day forecast from the MyFM Weather Center. Expect a mix of sun and clouds today with a 60% chance of showers, a chance for a thunderstorm, and a high of 20. That thunderstorm risk will continue overnight with partly cloudy skies, showers, and the skies clearing late in the evening with a low of 8. Monday, a mix of sun and clouds with showers and a high of 22. Tuesday, a mix of sun and clouds with a high of 21. 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
1: weather. Here's your three-day forecast from the MyFM Weather Center. Expect a mix of sun and clouds today with a 60% chance of showers, a chance for a thunderstorm, and a high of 20. That thunderstorm risk will continue overnight with partly cloudy skies, showers, and the skies clearing late in the evening with a low of 8. Monday, a mix of sun and clouds with showers and a high of 22. Tuesday, a mix of sun and clouds with a high of 21. 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

cake anyway. Y'all, man, what do you expect? 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
2: Here's your three-day forecast from the MyFM Weather Center. Expect a mix of sun and clouds today with a 60% chance of showers, a chance for a thunderstorm, and a high of 20. That thunderstorm risk will continue overnight with partly cloudy skies, showers, and the skies clearing late in the evening with a low of 8. Monday, a mix of sun and clouds with showers and a high of 22. Tuesday, a mix of sun and clouds with a high of 21. 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
1: Here's your three-day forecast from the MyFM Weather Center. Expect a mix of sun and clouds today with a 60% chance of showers, a chance for a thunderstorm, and a high of 20. That thunderstorm risk will continue overnight with partly cloudy skies, showers, and the skies clearing late in the evening with a low of 8. Monday, a mix of sun and clouds with showers and a high of 22. Tuesday, a mix of sun and clouds with a high of 21. I'm Steve Brard with 96.1 MyFM, Renfrew's breaking and local news.

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0: MyFM has one focus, community. 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
6: Here's your three-day forecast from the MyFM Weather Center. Expect a mix of sun and clouds today with a 60% chance of showers, a chance for a thunderstorm, and a high of 20. That thunderstorm risk will continue overnight with partly cloudy skies, showers, and the skies clearing late in the evening with a low of 8. Monday, a mix of sun and clouds with showers and a high of 22. Tuesday, a mix of sun and clouds with a high of 21. 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
2: weather. Here's your three-day forecast from the MyFM Weather Center. Expect a mix of sun and clouds today with a 60% chance of showers, a chance for a thunderstorm, and a high of 20. That thunderstorm risk will continue overnight with partly cloudy skies, showers, and the skies clearing late in the evening with a low of 8. Monday, a mix of sun and clouds with showers and a high of 22. Tuesday, a mix of sun and clouds with a high of 21. I'm Steve Berard with 96.1 MyFM, Renfrew's breaking and local news.

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4: Here's the Ottawa Valley's three-day forecast from the MyFM Weather Center. Today we'll have a mix of sun and clouds with a 40% chance of showers this afternoon. Risk of thunderstorms with a high of 20. Tonight will be partly cloudy with a 40% chance of showers early this evening. Risk of thunderstorms and a low of 8. Tomorrow we can expect it to be sunny in the morning, then a mix of sun and clouds with a chance of showers and a risk of thunderstorms. High of 22. And Tuesday, a mix of sun and clouds with a high of 22. I'm Alyssa Brash with the Ottawa Valley's breaking and local news.

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6: Here's the Ottawa Valley's three-day forecast from the MyFM Weather Center. Today we'll have a mix of sun and clouds with a 40% chance of showers this afternoon, risk of thunderstorms with a high of 20. Tonight will be partly cloudy with a 40% chance of showers early this evening, risk of thunderstorms and a low of 8. Tomorrow we can expect it to be sunny in the morning, then a mix of sun and clouds with a chance of showers and a risk of thunderstorms, high of 22. And Tuesday, a mix of sun and clouds with a high of 22. I'm Alyssa Brash with the Ottawa Valley's breaking and local news.

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5: Here's the Ottawa Valley's three-day forecast from the MyFM Weather Center. Today we'll have a mix of sun and clouds with a 40% chance of showers this afternoon. Risk of thunderstorms with a high of 20. Tonight will be partly cloudy with a 40% chance of showers early this evening. Risk of thunderstorms and a low of 8. Tomorrow we can expect it to be sunny in the morning, then a mix of sun and clouds with a chance of showers and a risk of thunderstorms, high of 22. And Tuesday, a mix of sun and clouds with a high of 22. I'm Alyssa Brash with the Ottawa Valley's breaking and local news.
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0: It's the Sunday Morning Music Vault. Great songs and great memories. Thanks for listening. I'm Jerry Hamill. Elton John with Leave On, his 1972 hit. One of his signature songs, a platinum seller, written with his lyricist Bernie Taupin, who just over a week ago, May 22nd, turned 76 years old. On the way, sending out something to all the sailors from Trooper, the 1976 Canadian Top 40 hit, Santa Maria. And you know, growing up in Canada, I've begun to realize something about the Beatles. When I was just a little boy listening to big city radio, I was listening to the Beatles long before the U.S. markets had even heard of them. For example, although this song was not officially released as a single, it received a lot of radio airplay and went number one in Canada. The single, the Canadian version, was then exported to the United States, where it reached number 45. On the way, it's the Beatles, All My Lovin', next on the Sunday Morning Music Vault.
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11: Here's the Ottawa Valley's three-day forecast from the MyFM Weather Center. Today we'll have a mix of sun and clouds with a 40% chance of showers this afternoon, risk of thunderstorms with a high of 20. Tonight will be partly cloudy with a 40% chance of showers early this evening, risk of thunderstorms and a low of 8. Tomorrow we can expect it to be sunny in the morning, then a mix of sun and clouds with a chance of showers and a risk of thunderstorms, high of 22. And Tuesday, a mix of sun and clouds with a high of 22. I'm Melissa Brash with the Ottawa Valley's breaking and local news.
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0: This is the Sunday Morning Music Vault. I'm Jerry Hamill. That's the best-selling single this week, 1975, Ace with How Long. Looking ahead to the second hour of the Sunday Morning Music Vault, hour two will open with the three-times platinum-selling single for Billy Joel from 1978. May of 1978, this happened. Ben and Jerry's first ice cream parlor opened in Burlington, Vermont. The Montreal Canadiens defeated the Boston Bruins 4-2 to win the Stanley Cup. And Billy Joel released Only the Good Die Young, that three-times platinum hit single, plus more great songs and great memories, and another Jerry's Deep Cut at 9. Up next, it's the last number one for the Supremes with Diana Ross. The best-selling single, the end of 1969 into the first week of 1970. Someday we'll be together. Thanks for listening. This is the Sunday Morning Music Vault.
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6: Here's the Ottawa Valley's three-day forecast from the MyFM Weather Center. Today we'll have a mix of sun and clouds with a 40% chance of showers this afternoon. Risk of thunderstorms with a high of 20. Tonight will be partly cloudy with a 40% chance of showers early this evening. Risk of thunderstorms and a low of 8. Tomorrow we can expect it to be sunny in the morning, then a mix of sun and clouds with a chance of showers and a risk of thunderstorms, high of 22. And Tuesday, a mix of sun and clouds with a high of 22. I'm Melissa Brash with the Ottawa Valley's breaking and local news. 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

0: Great songs, great memories. It's the Sunday Morning Music Vault. I'm Jerry Hamill. Rolling Stone readers voted that one of the top 10 one-hit wonders of all time, selling over 2 million copies and peaking at number 3 in 1970. Norman Greenbaum, Spirit in the Sky. Now stick around for Canadian Music Hall of Fame inductee Andy Kim and his cover of the Ronettes hit from 1964 that went to the top 10 in 1969 and number 1 in Canada, Andy Kim with Baby I Love You. Up next, the first Hot 100 number 1 for the Eagles from 1975, Best of My Love. 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

0: Great songs and great memories. The Sunday Morning Music Vault. I'm Jerry Hamill. That song, capitalizing on the twist craze of the early 1960s. Joey D and the Starlighters, Peppermint Twist, number one, early 1962. Now, on the way, it's Burton Cummings and his award-winning 1980 solo hit that was the debut single from the album Woman Love, Fine State of Affairs. Up next, Smokey Robinson and one of his most successful singles outside of his work with the Miracles. Top 5 Hot 100 and Soul 1980, it's cruising. 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
17: Here's the Ottawa Valley's three-day forecast from the MyFM Weather Center. Today we'll have a mix of sun and clouds with a 40% chance of showers this afternoon, risk of thunderstorms with a high of 20. Tonight will be partly cloudy with a 40% chance of showers early this evening, risk of thunderstorms and a low of 8. Tomorrow we can expect it to be sunny in the morning, then a mix of sun and clouds.

0: This is the Sunday Morning Music Vault. I'm Jerry Hamill. Simon and Garfunkel had the best-selling single This Week in 1970 with Cecilia. And taking a peek into the second half of the Sunday Morning Music Vault, Hour 3 will kick off with a 1977 release from Rockers' Ram Jam. May of 1977, the first of the Nixon interviews with British journalist David Frost aired on syndicated television. Seattle SLU became the 10th Triple Crown Thoroughbred champion, winning the Kentucky Derby, the Preakness, and Belmont Stakes. Also that year, Rockers' Ram Jam released Black Betty, that number 18 one-hit wonder, plus more great songs and great memories, and another Jerry's Deep Cut at 10. Straight ahead, James Taylor, with his 1968 hit single that was inspired by the Beatles' Something, written by George Harrison. The song, Something in the Way She Moves. Thanks for listening. This is the Sunday Morning Music Vault.
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5: Here's the Ottawa Valley's three-day forecast from the MyFM Weather Center. Today we'll have a mix of sun and clouds with a 40% chance of showers this afternoon, risk of thunderstorms with a high of 20. Tonight will be partly cloudy with a 40% chance of showers early this evening, risk of thunderstorms and a low of 8. Tomorrow we can expect it to be sunny in the morning, then a mix of sun and clouds with a chance of showers and a risk of thunderstorms, high of 22. And Tuesday, a mix of sun and clouds with a high of 22. I'm Alyssa Brash with the Ottawa Valley's breaking and local news. 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

0: It's the Sunday Morning Music Vault, great songs and great memories. Jerry Hamill with you, and the Beatles' best-selling single for 3 weeks, late November into December of 1969, Come Together. On the way, it is the first hit for Edward Baer, reaching the top five in Canada and just breaking into the Hot 100 in 1970 in the U.S. Edward Baer, You, Me, and Mexico. Up next, the best-selling single for 8 weeks, the spring of 1978. It's from the Bee Gees, Night Fever. 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
0: Coming up on Friday, June 19th, the 911 Swing for a Cause Golf Tournament hosted by Renfrew OPP. 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

0: It's the Sunday Morning Music Vault. Glad you're along for these great songs and great memories. I'm Jerry Hamill. That is Dusty Springfield's first solo hit single. I Only Want to Be With You reached number 4 in the UK and number 12 on the Hot 100. The song itself, A Great Song is a Great Song, also reached the top 40 with the Bay City Rollers in 1976 and Samantha Fox in 1989. On the way, we'll hear from Ann and Nancy Wilson and their group Heart. Founded in Seattle in 1973, Rock and Roll Hall of Fame inductees that will be continuing their Royal Flush Tour this September. Heart with Dog and Butterfly. But first, a song that was released May of 1974 and is often referred to as the first disco song to reach number one on the Hot 100. It's Hughes Corporation with Rock the Boat, next on the Sunday Morning Music Vault.
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6: Here's the Ottawa Valley's 3-day forecast from the MyFM Weather Center. Today we'll have a mix of sun and clouds with a 40% chance of showers this afternoon. Risk of thunderstorms with a high of 20. Tonight will be partly cloudy with a 40% chance of showers early this evening. Risk of thunderstorms and a low of 8. Tomorrow we can expect it to be sunny in the morning, then a mix of sun and clouds with a chance of showers and a risk of thunderstorms, high of 22. And Tuesday, a mix of sun and clouds with a high of 22. I'm Melissa Brash with the Ottawa Valley's breaking and local news.
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0: It's the Sunday Morning Music Vault. I'm Jerry Hamill. Van Morrison's musical tribute to New Orleans R&B legend Fats Domino. Top 10 from 1970, Domino. Looking ahead to the final hour of the Sunday Morning Music Vault, hour 4 will open with the 1963 hit for the Polish prince, Bobby Vinton. May of 1963, the James Bond film Dr. No premiered in movie theaters. Coca-Cola introduced its first diet drink, Tab. And Bobby Vinton recorded Blue Velvet, originally a minor hit for Tony Bennett. That number one Hot 100 for Bobby Vinton, plus more great songs and great memories, and another Jerry's Deep Cut at 11. Up next, it's Meatloaf and his platinum-selling hit from 1978. 2 out of 3 ain't bad. Thanks for listening. This is the Sunday Morning Music Vault.
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7: Here's the Ottawa Valley's 3-day forecast from the MyFM Weather Center. Today we'll have a mix of sun and clouds with a 40% chance of showers this afternoon, risk of thunderstorms with a high of 20. Tonight will be partly cloudy with a 40% chance of showers early this evening, risk of thunderstorms and a low of 8. Tomorrow we can expect it to be sunny in the morning, then a mix of sun and clouds with a chance of showers and a risk of thunderstorms, high of 22. And Tuesday, a mix of sun and clouds with a high of 22. I'm Alyssa Brash with the Ottawa Valley's breaking and local news. 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

0: This is the Sunday Morning Music Vault. Great songs, great memories. I'm Jerry Hamill with Rock and Roll Hall of Fame act Jefferson Airplane and a 1967 rock anthem. For Jefferson Airplane, Somebody to Love was their first and biggest success, reaching top five on the Hot 100. Now, on the way, a classic rock staple from April Wine, their first U.S. hit since the 1972 You Could Have Been a Lady. Number 34 on the Hot 100, Roller. But first, staple singers and the best-selling single for 2 weeks, May of 1972. I'll take you there. This is the Sunday Morning Music Vault.
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0: Great songs and great memories. It is the Sunday Morning Music Vault. I'm Jerry Hamill. That's the Four Seasons' Big Girls Don't Cry, the song inspired by a line from a 1955 film, a Western called Tennessee Partner. The actress Rhonda Fleming's character, she gets slapped in the face. She pauses and she looks at the bad guy and she says, "Big girls don't cry." It was the best-selling single for 5 weeks late in 1962. All right, as we are winding down the Sunday Morning Music Vault, stick around for Crosby, Stills, Nash & Young, a song that was released May of 1970, written by Graham Nash, reaching number 16 on the Hot 100, CSNY, and Teach Your Children. Straight ahead, a 1975 number one for Elton John, a tribute to Billie Jean King and her professional tennis team, the Philadelphia Freedoms. Straight ahead, Sunday Morning Music Vault.
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12: Here's the Ottawa Valley's three-day forecast from the MyFM Weather Center. Today we'll have a mix of sun and clouds with a 40% chance of showers this afternoon, risk of thunderstorms with a high of 20. Tonight will be partly cloudy with a 40% chance of showers early this evening, risk of thunderstorms and a low of 8. Tomorrow we can expect it to be sunny in the morning, then a mix of sun and clouds with a chance of showers and a risk of thunderstorms, high of 22. And Tuesday, a mix of sun and clouds with a high of 22. I'm Alyssa Brash with the Ottawa Valley's breaking and local news.
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0: This is the Sunday Morning Music Vault, Easy Like a Sunday Morning. That's the Commodores, and Lionel Richie wrote that, intending it to be a crossover hit, and indeed it was. Number one on the Soul chart and number four on the Hot 100, summer of 1977. And with that, we have just about come to the end of another 4 hours with some of the greatest hits from some of the greatest decades of pop and rock. Thanks for joining me by the radio again. I'd love to hear from you. To write into the Sunday Morning Music Vault, do it online, music@mbcmedia.ca. As always, a big thank you goes out to Sarah and Emily. Until next Sunday, 8 till noon, a brand new month, the month of June, I'm Jerry Hamill. Stay well, stay safe. Still to come before 12, more great songs and great memories, including Quincy Jones with James Ingram, the Grammy-nominated number one hit single from the summer of 1981, Just Once. Talk to you next week. This is the Sunday Morning Music Vault.
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4: Here's the Ottawa Valley's 3-day forecast from the MyFM Weather Center. Today we'll have a mix of sun and clouds with a 40% chance of showers this afternoon. Risk of thunderstorms with a high of 20. Tonight will be partly cloudy with a 40% chance of showers early this evening. Risk of thunderstorms and a low of 8. Tomorrow we can expect it to be sunny in the morning, then a mix of sun and clouds with a chance of showers and a risk of thunderstorms, high of 22. And Tuesday, a mix of sun and clouds with a high of 22. I'm Alyssa Brash with the Ottawa Valley's breaking and local news.

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0: Keith and Wendy on MyFM, and as a child of the 80s, something that's very near and dear to my heart is He-Man. Are you familiar?
1: As someone not born in the 80s, I'm going to say no.
0: Well, that's really too bad for you because He-Man, one of the greatest action characters of all time. There's a new movie coming out. I think it's like next week is when it hits theaters, June 5th. But they actually are making some headlines right now because, as you know, movie studios love doing viral promotions. So they just actually had the biggest drone light show ever. They did it in Vegas or somewhere down there. And basically, yeah, they had like a bunch of characters and like they acted out like little scenes. And there was things like it looked really well done.
1: Are you going to explain who He-Man is?
0: He is a prince. And then he basically finds out that he has these powers and he has to go and save the land he's from. And he can transform into like a super ripped, muscly guy that wears a loincloth. And
1: my kind of movie.
0: He's got a tiger. Yeah. I think you're going to like this movie by the time it comes out. But, I just think one of his famous catchphrases, and I was thinking about this too because they did it in the drone show. It's by the power of Grayskull. But I mean, if you look at the numbers, like He-Man came out, I think like 1982, 83. So, I mean, he's getting up there. You know, he's like mid to late 40s now. So I don't think it's just the power of Grayskull that's getting through. So I thought I'd maybe give it a little bit of an update to his catchphrase. And I think this works a little better.
2: Mm-hmm. By the power of Grayskull,
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0: Keith and Wendy on my FM, and I want to school you on something real quick here, because the other day my kid came up, and long story short, he said that he was going to get butt naked. And
1: is it not butt naked?
0: It's not butt naked. And so I kind of wanted to run a few things by you about, like, just, you know, different phrases that people get wrong all the time.
1: Okay.
0: That seem like they should be right. You know, butt naked is a very good example of that, because it's, I mean, obviously if you're naked, there's the butt. but it's actually buck naked.
1: Oh, what's the reasoning for that?
0: It is because...
1: like there's deer, like a deer in a headlight, you see your butt, and you're like, ah! Like
0: a deer in a headlight and you see your butt.
1: like a comparison, like someone sees your butt and it's like a deer in a headlight where you're just like, you're like, no, get out of my face.
0: No, it's actually got a lot to do with that being stripped of its skin.
1: Oh, that took
0: so a, like you're physically like skinning an animal and that's why.
1: Took a completely opposite direction.
0: All right, here's another one for you. Which is the correct one? Is it... I'm going to play my cards close to the chest or close to the vest?
1: I think it's vest, isn't it?
0: It is vest.
1: Yeah.
0: So that
1: one sounds like it should be chest, but I knew that it was vest for some reason.
0: It's also both, because a vest goes on your chest.
1: Yeah, true.
0: But yeah, it's close to the vest, which is like who's wearing vests? Do you work in a casino? That's like the only people that wear vests.
1: I know a lot of people who wear vests, and now I'm taking it personally.
0: You should. And here's the last one for you. And this one bothers me every time. Daylight savings.
1: Oh, I learned this, I think, because of you. There's no S.
0: That's right. There is no S. We save the daylight. We don't save multiple daylights at the same time.
1: Yeah.
0: So there you go. There's just a couple of things that maybe you were saying wrong before. Hopefully we've corrected you now.
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0: It's Keith and Wendy on MyFM, and coming up in the next hour, we have some very juicy details for you. Not only are we going to be doing Word of the Day, which is juicy in and of itself, we're also going to be talking about something that you might be able to put into your pockets.
1: Oh.
0: Yes.
1: Alanis Morissette.
0: Well, definitely more than one hand going to be required for how much we are going to be giving you. But I can't say anything else. Spoilers.

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0: Keith and Wendy on MyFM, and it is insane to me that today is the final day of May.
1: Where did the month go?
0: Not into anything productive. Like, I had so many plans for this month. You know, I was going to do some gardening and all that stuff.
1: Are you a gardener?
0: When I can. You know, I like to get out there and get my thumbs a little green. But yeah, like, it's just, it started off rainy and cold, and then...
1: Are you allowed to tell us what you grow, or is it like... We can't mention it. Like,
0: I'll say it's become legal in the last decade sometime.
1: Maybe a cucumber or two?
0: Yeah, something like that. My kids do love pickles, so I started like pickling my own stuff too.
1: Oh, that's impressive, actually.
0: Yeah, it's a simple life. But since it is the last day of May, that means June starts tomorrow and vacation time is going to be coming up. Lots of kids going to be off school. Maybe you're going to be taking some time off. But we have a little something we've been cooking up here at MyFM that we'll tell you about a little later on in the show. And I believe it could be very much worth your time. Hint, hint.
1: I see the money signs in your eyes.
2: 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It makes housework more fun. It makes anything more fun.
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1: Here's the Ottawa Valley's three-day forecast from the MyFM Weather Center. Today we'll have a mix of sun and clouds with a 40% chance of showers this afternoon, risk of thunderstorms with a high of 20. Tonight will be partly cloudy with a 40% chance of showers early this evening, risk of thunderstorms and a low of 8. Tomorrow we can expect it to be sunny in the morning, then a mix of sun and clouds with a chance of showers and a risk of thunderstorms, high of 22. And Tuesday, a mix of sun and clouds with a high of 22. I'm Alyssa Brash with the Ottawa Valley's breaking and local news.

0: It's Keith and Wendy on MyFM, and we are starting to get into summer vacation time. School's going to be ending soon. Family's going to be looking for stuff to do. And we here at MyFM want to actually give you a little bit of a hand with that. So what we're doing is a brand new contest that could hook you up with a little bit of cash for your vacation.
1: A vacation where?
0: Well, wherever you want to go, that's the beauty of it. All we're doing is we're giving you the money. So starting very, very soon, every weekday, we're going to add one song to our MyFM Family Vacation playlist. Then you tell us what the songs are at the end of the week. You do that, you're entered into the draw for $500 to put towards whatever kind of vacation you want. You want to go, I don't know, skydiving as a family. That'd be a weird thing to do. You could do that.
1: Or think of the photo.
0: I know. Think of all like the weird like blah, blah, blah, blah, yeah. And your face is doing. Maybe you want to go like deep sea diving.
1: Oh, yeah.
0: Go, I don't know, find mussels in a beach somewhere. You can do that. Whatever you want to do.
1: Or maybe you want like a staycation and you feast. You just have a giant meal.
0: That counts.
1: Yeah.
0: So yeah, you can do whatever you want with the money. All we got to do is try and give it to you. So I will have more info as we get closer to the contest date. But keep in mind the MyFM Family Vacation. Name that tune starting soon.
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0: 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It's called artificial intelligence, and we are going to be going in on, maybe a video that you've seen circulating online.
1: You know, the hip people say AI.
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0: What do you think?
1: I think it's an AI song and it's terrible.
0: Did you know it was AI?
1: Immediately.
0: How?
1: First of all, you can dissect any of those sentences. Like, nobody, I think, that actually makes music for a living is going to be right. Hey, okay, what can we talk about here? We're talking about Puerto Rico. Okay, yeah, that's, everything about it just screams.
0: Observations.
1: And that's all it is. It's just a list of things. There's a new country song by Luke Bryan that very much does the exact same thing as that. Mm. And everybody's calling him out online for it. So I hate that this is what we're doing with music now. Everybody's just plugging stuff into AI, posters, music. Just everything about it is infuriating. And like, anybody who creates anything should be just at the most offended all the time by anything that has to do with this.
0: So you figured it out. You didn't know that that specific song going into this was AI.
1: No.
0: Okay, well, it's trending on TikTok, and so much so that humans, like real life people, have actually made their own versions of the song.
1: Like, what are we even doing as a species?
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10: 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Here's what's
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0: It's Keith and Wendy on MyFM, and our listener, Jen, just sent us this clip. We were talking about AI a couple minutes ago, and I scrolled past this, but I kind of breezed over it. But there's a video of, I don't know if you've seen this, a commencement speech that a lady was giving at a College of the Arts and Humanities, where she was talking, you know, like they usually do to all the graduates. And in the video, she says something along the lines of, like, basically AI being the next industrial revolution.
1: I mean, to say that to any grad group is hard, but especially to, like, art and, like, human, then, like...
0: Yeah, so she just starts getting, like, booed. And I think that's how we need to react anytime somebody tries to give us AI things. Mm-hmm. Like, sure, you want to make a poster for your kid's birthday party. I see them all the time from parents that are inviting my kid to parties. He's very popular, by the way. maybe less so after they hear this.
1: Yeah,
0: but,
1: don't encourage the AI posters, though, because they genuinely, like, they hurt my heart.
0: They should. They're awful, and just think of every terrible thing that is like it physically makes me want to like Hulk out.
1: Imagine the actual, like the actual graphic designers, though, mm-hmm. like who spent years studying this and now like see all this terrible, like no,
0: it's it is what it is. But hey, I mean, AI is coming whether we like it or not. I mean, it's already here, mm-hmm. and
1: it's a tool not supposed to take over people's jobs. But do you think it was right that she got booed? Do you think it's wrong? Do you think like how you feeling about that?
0: I don't know. Let us know in the text line 1-855 Win My FM.
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10: MyFM. Here's the Ottawa Valley's three-day forecast from the MyFM Weather Center. Today, we'll have a mix of sun and clouds with a 40% chance of showers this afternoon. Risk of thunderstorms with a high of 20. Tonight will be partly cloudy with a 40% chance of showers early this evening. Risk of thunderstorms and a low of 8. Tomorrow, we can expect it to be sunny in the morning, then a mix of sun and clouds with a chance of showers and a risk of thunderstorms, high of 22. And Tuesday, a mix of sun and clouds with a high of 22. I'm Alyssa Brash with the Ottawa Valley's breaking and local news.

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0: Keith and Wendy on MyFM, and I feel like it's been a hot minute since we did one of these, so it's time for a good old-fashioned movie review.
1: In a world of sequels, reboots, and bad endings, Keith watched it so you don't have to. Keith's Movie Reviews.
2: You went a little yee-haw there.
0: Well, you know, it's this one is near and dear to my heart. If you've heard one of these segments before, you probably know I love horror movies. And one is in theaters now. I know, like, Backrooms just opened this weekend, but we're going to be talking about Obsession. It's directed by a comedian, oddly enough, named Curry Barker. And it is probably one of my favorite horror movies that I've seen in recent memory.
2: Is it, like, jump scare? Is it thriller? Like, what are we feeling?
0: It's got a little bit of everything you want in there. So basically the premise is this dude is kind of wanting this girl to be in love with him. So he finds this thing. It's called a One Wish Willow. You break it and then it grants your wish.
2: Oh.
0: And his wish is for her to be obsessed with him. And she does become obsessed with him. I don't want to give anything away because it's really, really good, but picture like the movie Misery with Kathy Bates, and yeah, like how like that level of obsession that she has with the character, the writer, that is exactly kind of what this is.
2: So it's like be careful what you wish for.
0: 100%.
2: Okay.
0: It's like a monkey's paw situation. You're opening Pandora's box, and it's really, really good, really well done. Not too long. Like it kind of nails that time, like runtime thing. And I love it. I would give it, I guess all you really need is one. So one snap of a One Wish Willow. And that is, it's going to be, well, first of all, I will say if you're squeamish, maybe avoid this one. But if you're looking for a rip roaring good time,
2: I don't know if I would classify that as a good time. That's like me hiding under the covers. Although, if I could make a man obsessed with me, would I willow it?
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0: 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What in the word?
1: Word, word, word, word, word, word, word, word.
2: It's time for what in the word. So, Wendy, you're going to give us a word. I'm going to try and figure out what it means. If you're able to get it before me out there, then congratulations, you're smarter than I. But I will get it.
0: That's is that makeup. Harder? Is it's a hard thing to be smarter than you?
2: It's a burden I wouldn't want anybody to have to bear.
0: All right, we'll just get to the word. So, sacrosanct.
2: Sacrosanct. That is a good one. Let's see here. Let me dig through my memory bank. Sacrosanct. That would mean something that's like...
0: Do you want a sentence?
2: Sure.
0: Okay. While the family's new matriarch aimed to maintain the familiar traditions of the holidays, she did not consider the details of their celebration to be sacrosanct.
2: Like set in stone? Like always the same traditional, against the tradition, I guess, would be sacrosanct.
0: Basically something too important and respected to be changed or criticized. So it can also mean most sacred or holy.
2: Mm. Yeah, I was right about that.
0: Barely.
2: Still counts.
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15: Here's the Ottawa Valley's three-day forecast from the MyFM Weather Center. Today we'll have a mix of sun and clouds with a 40% chance of showers this afternoon. Risk of thunderstorms with a high of 20. Tonight will be partly cloudy with a 40% chance of showers early this evening. Risk of thunderstorms and a low of 8. Tomorrow we can expect it to be sunny in the morning, then a mix of sun and clouds with a chance of showers and a risk of thunderstorms, high of 22. And Tuesday, a mix of sun and clouds with a high of 22. I'm Alyssa Brash with the Ottawa Valley's breaking and local news.

0: Hey, it's Wendy and Keith on MyFM. And if someone gave you $500, no strings attached, and said, go on a vacation anywhere you want, where would you put that money towards?
1: Well, right now, I'm very pasty. I'm probably going to put a lot of that into sunscreen. Big investment into, banana boat. So, yeah, that's where I'm going.
0: Like one of those, like, water banana boats?
1: I mean, like, banana boat, the sunscreen brand.
0: Okay, you can always combine them, like banana boat on a banana boat.
1: Hey, like that. It's like Inception.
0: Yeah, exactly. Well, we are giving away money. Keith, why don't you tell them what they could win?
1: Well, Wendy, you could win the MyFM Family Vacation Calendar. You can't win the calendar, but basically we're going to give you 5 songs a week. Starting very, very soon, you correctly ID those songs at the end of the week. We put you in the running for $500 cash. We're going to be giving away 4 prizes of $500 to use to go to wherever you want. You want to hop on an airplane, get out of Dodge, you can do that. You want to just drive down the road. You want to not even drive anywhere. A little staycation, you can do that too. We give you the money. You vacation how you want to vacation.
0: That sounds amazing. Make sure you're listening. It'll be sooner than you know.
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1: 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And I guess technically also kind of does it for May, too.
0: Aw, sad when you put it like that. We should really milk these moments together and soak up what's left of May.
1: Milk and soaking, exactly what I like to think of.
0: Together?
1: What?
0: Like a bath?
1: A milk bath?
0: That's a thing.
1: Who am I, like Lord Farquaad? I don't think milk baths. Like...
0: Okay, thanks for joining. Talk to you next month.
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8: Here's the Ottawa Valley's three-day forecast from the MyFM Weather Center. Tonight will be partly cloudy with a 40% chance of showers early this evening, risk of thunderstorms, and a low of 8. Tomorrow we can expect it to be sunny in the morning, then a mix of sun and clouds with a chance of showers and a risk of thunderstorms, high of 22. And Tuesday, a mix of sun and clouds with a high of 22. I'm Melissa Brash with the Ottawa Valley's breaking and local news.

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4: Here's the Ottawa Valley's three-day forecast from the MyFM Weather Center. Tonight will be partly cloudy with a 40% chance of showers early this evening, risk of thunderstorms, and a low of 8. Tomorrow we can expect it to be sunny in the morning, then a mix of sun and clouds with a chance of showers and a risk of thunderstorms, high of 22. And Tuesday, a mix of sun and clouds with a high of 22. I'm Melissa Brash with the Ottawa Valley's breaking and local news.

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5: Here's the Ottawa Valley's three-day forecast from the MyFM Weather Center. Tonight will be partly cloudy with a 40% chance of showers early this evening. Risk of thunderstorms and a low of 8. Tomorrow we can expect it to be sunny in the morning, then a mix of sun and clouds with a chance of showers and a risk of thunderstorms, high of 22. And Tuesday, a mix of sun and clouds with a high of 22. I'm Melissa Brash with the Ottawa Valley's breaking and local news.

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